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You got Lukey with you for your weekend brekkie on your Saturday. Top of 17 today and showers clearing this afternoon. Right now we're talking about the worst traffic jam you've ever been in your life. I was stuck on the East Link, I think it's called, in Melbourne for an hour because I just made some silly decisions and I did not get off the road when I should have. But I put the call out, Fresh Fam. What's the worst traffic jam you've ever stayed in? Tash has texted this one through saying 2 hours stuck on the freeway. I assume this means in Adelaide after truck rollover was hell. Thank God I had Fresh on. There you go. Tash spreading the love and looking at the bright side of the 2 hours on the freeway. And this one from Chris is insane. Was traveling in the States in LA. There was a smash on one of the motorways. We were stuck on the same road for 4 hours. In the peak of it, we looked around and it looked like people were going mad. Jeepers creepers. I do not envy you at all, Chris. That sounds like absolute, especially when you don't know where you are. Like, you have no clue about what's going on around you. I can't think of anything worse. Hey, right now, let's jump back into the music. Milky and Mole Grab, This Is Just The Way You Are on Fresh 92.7. Happy Saturday.

0: Sunny Federa, it is Phil again and Fresh 92.7. Hey, you got Luke for your weekend, Brekkie, on your Saturday. 17 degrees around town, showers clearing, and on the way, I got Thames and Sammy Veggie. Yeah, also on the way, it's coming around quick, Saturday, October 10th, our Winebag party, you need to get your tickets. Yolanda Be Cool is headlining. I mean, where else are you going to see Yolanda Be Cool? Honestly, that is such a massive get. And we have a massive supporting cast, including DJ Sanchez, Paul Marshman, DJ Josh, Krunk, Francesco Perry, Miz, plus many, many more. Fresh927.com.au is where you need to get your tickets. It's all happening at Lion Arts Factory. We are on second release and they are selling like hotcakes. So you need to make sure you snap up your ticket, because once they sell out, it's done, gone, kaput.
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2: 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I was a little worried that he chose to watch Messi's final bout.
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1: Morning. Happy Saturday, Luke, here with you for your weekend brekkie. Hopefully having a good one so far. 15 degrees in the city at the moment, heading for a top of 17, and hopefully a partly cloudy afternoon so you can bask in that sun. And I must say, being back in Adelaide this week, the sun is starting to have that spring feel to it, you know, where it's like it's actually warm and you're like, ooh, that is nice, which means it's time to start and getting some summer music going, I feel like, in the Fresh playlist. And coming up, hottest record of the week on the way, it is a song that is going to get you sweating all summer from the girl behind No Broke Boys. Yeah, new Tinashe coming up right now. Speaking of summer vibe, Peggy Gou, Iris Star, this is definitely it. It's Woman on Fresh 92.7.

Charlie XCX, it is Apple on Fresh 92.7. You've got Luke for your weekend brekkie on your Saturday. Hopefully you're having a cracking day so far. And since that sun is getting slightly warmer in the world as we move towards summer, I feel like we need to start getting these summer bangers sorted for your summer playlist. And today, I think I've got the perfect thing from this girl. Tinashe, she is an R&B queen who does venture into the dance world, obviously, with this massive hit with Disco Lines. And a few other times in her life, she's worked especially with people like Catronata and stuff like that. But last Friday, I was driving with my friends, and it's New Music Friday. As you do, you always have a little look around what's new in the playlist and that sort of thing. And this new Tinashe song came up, and we all like Tinashe. And I put it on, and when I tell you that car was all in agreement that this is one of the best songs that is released this year, it rarely happens with my friend group. It rarely happens, especially with dance music, that everyone is on the same page and thinks this is ace. Like, I mean it. When you listen to this track, it's called Melatonin. The beat, the way it contorts throughout the song and it just takes you in directions you didn't think you were going, is incredible. I'm obsessed with this. This is brand new Tinashe Melatonin on Fresh.

0: Kedema. It is Comes and Goes. I'm Fresh 92.7. You've got Luke here with you for your weekend brekkie. 0428 927 927 is my number. And right now I want to talk about can't be effed meals. Because I came back from Melbourne. I drove with my friend. And obviously, you come back and that sort of thing, especially if you have like a red-eye flight, you really don't want to be cooking after a day of traveling. And I made something pretty diabolical just with the scraps in my pantry, which was I don't eat meat, so I have textured vegetable protein, just a bit of soy sauce and some frozen peas and corn. And it was like a savory mince sort of vibe. I don't know. I was like, I just need to eat something. And I'm into my protein at the moment. So I was like, just get it in me and I'll go to bed and I'll wake up tomorrow and I'll commit to health and well-being again now that I'm back home. But on 0428 927 927, I want to hear from you. Do you have a diabolical can't be effed meal that you go to? I feel like 2 minute noodles is a classic. That's like an old me classic. You know, when I was younger, I feel like when I was a kid, I wasn't shy of just cooking some pasta and just putting tomato sauce on top because, like, that's yum. It is. Trust me. Now I'm thinking about it and I'm like, I kind of want to eat it. 0428 927 927, your go-to can't be staffed meals. We'll get to those on the other side of this.
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2: 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Text 0428 927 927 to get involved in the show. It's

Camel Fat, it is so good and fresh, 92.7. How you got Luke here with you for your weekend brekkie on your Saturday. Top of 17, partly cloudy this afternoon. And hey, right now, we're talking about you can't be stuffed meals. You know those meals that you make when you just genuinely, you're out of steam. You might have had a big day of travelling like me this week, or just maybe a big day at work and you're just like, I don't know if I can be bothered actually cooking something proper. So, I've opened up the text line, 0428 927 927. You can't be stuffed meals. A few coming through here. Craig's texting through, frozen peas always slap, like, while they're still frozen. Okay, I kind of get this, because I used to eat frozen peas. Like, you know when your parents would, like, give you, like, a bag of frozen peas to put on, like, something if you fall over or something like that? I used to sit there and eat them, so I guess. But I don't know if I could do a whole bowl as, like, a meal or something like that. But I like your thinking, Craig. Renee's texted through saying air fryer hot chips with sauce. That's it. Like that. I feel like I'd be very happy with that. And David here, I love this. Sausages and bread with barbecue sauce. Plain and simple. It did make me think when I saw this coming through, and I think we might have to open this debate next week. Is it called a sausage and bread? Is it called a sausage sizzle? Or is it like my auntie called a sausage sandwich? She is dead set on that, like, name. And I don't know what to say to her. I feel like that's the wrong thing. Anyway, Josh Baker right now. This is My Place on Fresh 92.7.

0: Stay With Me Through the Night on Fresh 92.7. I love this song so much. I actually think it is one of the best releases of the year, hands down. Top 92 competitor, if I don't say so myself. Speaking of Top 92 competitor, coming up, an absolute classic. Dua Lipa, Don't Start Now. I saw a tweet this week that was like, this is the sort of like the moment this song was released was when we ticked over to the 2020s from the 2010s. And it came out in 2019 and I was like, I actually think I agree. Like, sonically, it works. And if you're into all things Sonic, hook and a half there, the Fresh 92.7 DJ course, you might have heard about this. DJ Sanchez is teaching it. It's all happening from October 28th to December 2nd on Wednesday night. Great for people of all skill levels. 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We've got all your deets and you can go there to secure your spot. Have a crack and have a fabulous Saturday. Bye.
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You're listening to Fresh 92.7. Hey, it's Tasha here, hanging out with you from 11 till 2 today on this Saturday. We have got a jam-packed show, but I want to know what you're up to on the text line, 0428 927 927. Are you out and about eating some baked goods? Are you running errands? Are you heading to kids' sport? Would love to know. Please let me know. We are going to be chatting about annual salaries, and I want your opinions on it. That's coming up next. If you are my boss, please turn off the radio now, please and thank you. We will also be chatting about some Harbour Town bingo that we have going on at the station. Keep your ears peeled because we'll be chatting about how you can get involved in potentially winning your share in thousands of dollars in prizing. That coming up later in the hour. But for right now, this is Swedish House Mafia's new track, Happiness Is So Sad.

0: Peking duck from forever, you're listening to Fresh 92.7. Tasha here with you till 2 on this Saturday. We're chatting all things annual salaries. And I know this is a bit of a controversial taboo subject. However, I would love your opinions on the text line 0428 927 927. I heard this little fact the other day that apparently your happiness keeps increasing with your annual salary up until you hit $82,000 per annum. Now, apparently someone earning $82,000 per annum versus someone earning 300 grand is not any better. Like, I don't really know if I believe that, but I would love to know your opinions because, let's be real, a Euro summer every single year sounds pretty good to me mixed in with a 300k salary per year. I don't know about you. On the text line, please let me know your opinions. We have got Darlin' by Lute and Sean Paul on its way. I've been looking for you all night. That track heading up very shortly. You're on Fresh.
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You're listening to Fresh 92.7. Darcy here hanging out with you till 2. I have been sussing something so exciting over on Jiggets TikTok. If you haven't gone and seen it, go check it out now. But he's basically teasing all these ballet dancers. And I'm guessing it has something to do with an upcoming music video. He keeps also posting the angel number 333 as the caption for these posts. Don't know what that means. Please let me know if you know. But I just think it's so cool. Like, ballet dancers work so hard. They're so incredibly talented and muscular and strong. You know what? Why are we not using them in more music videos? And I am really excited to see what comes of this. Please stay tuned and let me know if you see it drop before me. Right now, though, this is Faded with Hayla and Nelly Furtado. You're on Fresh.

0: BB Rexha and David Guetta with Sad Girls. You're listening to Fresh 92.7. Tasha here with you till 2. We have got Harbour Town Bingo happening. It all starts on Monday, 31st of August. 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I don't know, what would I know? Don't listen to me. Right around the corner, we've got Come to Life. That one playing very shortly, so don't go anywhere. You're on Fresh.
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You're listening to Fresh 92.7. Tasha here, hanging out with you until 2. We have a jam-packed hour right up coming up next, actually. We will be chatting how you can get your hands on Wineback Party tickets, and these things are selling like hotcakes, so make sure you're getting there. Also, I'm going to be addressing the whole John Summit cancellation. What is up with that? I mean, I'm not going to lie, John Summit, you left a little bit of a bad taste in Adelaide's mouth when you came and dogged your opinions on the LIV Golf event. But like, hey, we still love you here at Fresh. So no hate, no shade. And speaking of DJs, maybe you can take over all of John Summit's cancelled shows, because you can become a DJ with our DJ course. That is coming up. All secrets will be revealed later in the hour, so make sure you stick around, because for right now, this is 1,000 Lives with DJ Heartstring. You're on Fresh.

0: 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Tasha here with you until 2 p.m. on this Saturday. Are you ready for us to let you wind back the clock and take you to our wind back party? It's all happening again this year, Saturday, October 10th at the Lion Arts Factory. Yolanda Be Cool is headlining, which is going to be so much fun. But listen, the thing I really need to drill into you is to make sure that you have your tickets. And I hate to be that annoying mother being like, hey, have you done this yet? But listen, I don't want you to be that guy that I had to turn away at the door at our 360 event because he was not prepared because he didn't buy tickets. So listen, what you're going to do, you're going to pull over, you're going to jump on our website, fresh927.com.au, and you're going to get your hands on the tickets because at the end of the day, I want to be booking with you at the Wineback Party. Hey, right around the corner, we've got some Prosper and Clooney. The only one I see. That track coming up very shortly, so don't go anywhere. You're on Fresh.
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Guys, he has cancelled 4 shows for the rest of August because he wants to recharge his batteries. He has cancelled Puckle Pop, Creamfields, Radio 1 Malta and Torquay Festivals, which is absolutely crazy to me. And I am all for the self-care and self-love and recharging of your batteries. I fully get it. But like at the end of the day, people have booked time off work. They've used up their annual leave. They've booked money with flights and a com to go see him. And now he's kind of just like, yeah, I overcommitted myself. Soz guys, lol, BRB. Is that not crazy? I don't know. Send me your opinions on the text line 0428 927 927. For right now though, this is Silver Bumper with On Tonight. You're on Fresh.

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0: 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Tata here, hanging out with you until 2 p.m. You know when those first iPods came out, the ones that you could do voice recording on? It was the one like after the Nano, the one that had the little round swirly thing at the bottom to control the thing. Well, when you could do the voice recordings on them, I used to have like 3 CD players all lined up and try and do a mashup to try and pretend I'm a DJ, because that was the closest thing I could get. Anyways, that little girl inside of me is screaming out right now because Fresh 92.7 is doing their own DJ course. It is hosted by DJ Sanchez, which is one of Adelaide's absolute faves. It's all happening October 28th to December 2nd, Wednesday nights from 6 p.m. So if you are keen, head to fresh927.com.au for all the deets to secure your spot now. For right around the corner, we've got some Zone on its way. That track by MK coming up very shortly. You're on Fresh.
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You're listening to Fresh 92.7. Tasha here with you for your Saturday until 2 p.m. We have got a jam-packed hour. We're going to be asking which Real Housewives I should watch next. Yes, it is really depressing issues I'm bringing to the station nowadays. But yes, I do really want your opinions on the text line for that. Also, Disclosure has such a good hack for opening a bottle. Keep an eye and an ear out for that. And I want to make sure you're coming to our wine back party, of course. So stay tuned. We've got a lot on its way, including for right now. This is Bag Raiders featuring Meg Mack with Break My Heart. You're on Fresh.

0: Smile and Hofstra and South Star with I Like. You're listening to Fresh 92.7. Tasha here with you till 2 p.m. on this Saturday. Real pressing issues I'm bringing to the table here, but what Real Housewives franchise am I meant to watch next? I started with the OG New Jersey. Love Teresa Giudice. Absolutely has a special place in my heart when she flipped the table. Yes, this is why you should be watching it. People are flipping tables. Also then went on to Salt Lake City because there was this whole fraud drama with the FBI. Also, like, didn't want to miss out on the water cooler chat. Then I had to go back to the OG original, which was the OC, Orange County. Now I'm at this in-between with, like, where do I go from here? Please let me know on the text line 0428-927-927. I'm so confused. Right around the corner, we've got Boyfriend. That Two Charm track on its way, so don't go anywhere. You're on Fresh.
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I call it housewife, I just like wife. 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

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You're listening to Fresh 92.7. Tasha here with you till 2 today. I just want to let you know, if you're short of a bottle opener, go check out Disclosure's socials, because a little while ago he posted a hack where you can just use a drum set. You know, you got one of those lying around but not a bottle opener? Easy peasy lemon squeezy. Speaking of Disclosure, this is No Cap with Anderson .Paak. You're on Fresh.

0: with Woman. You're listening to Fresh 92.7. Tasha here. Unfortunately, though, it is time I leave you. However, I'm leaving you in good hands. We've got J-Bangers rocking up at the station, ready for a boogie for the rest of your arvo. I also have lined up some really good tracks. We've got Is It Real on its way, plus Robin and Zara Larson's new track, Talk To Me. That one is playing in a matter of minutes, so make sure you're staying tuned. Also, I super duper urge you to head to our website, fresh927.com.au, because there is so much happening there at the moment. I cannot stress. We've got our DJ course. We've got our Harbourtown Bingo that I would love for you to get involved in as soon as possible. Plus, Wineback Party tickets. Do not miss out on those. I am Tasha. Thank you so much for having me on today, The Beat of Adelaide. It has been a blast. Have a super groovy rest of your Saturday. Ciao.
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Jay Bangers with you for the Fresh Weekend, my favourite day of the week. 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Tracks that you know, Winebacks are in there as well, plus Fresh Finds It First. Brand new music, Sigma, Tiesto, Dom Dolla. How about that for a lineup? Kicking things off right now with West End, The Ceiling on Fresh.

0: I don't want to hurt you. 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And the only way you can play is by getting your bingo card from our website, like I just said. 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This is going to be huge. 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

Oh, what a banger. Darude, Mashton Kutcher, Hype, Fresh 927, The Beat of Adelaide, streaming live across the iHeartRadio app. If you want to get in touch in the studio, 0428 927 927, or hit us up on our socials at Fresh 927. Got a Winebeck for you coming up after this from the Chemical Brothers. And this track I've been dying to play all afternoon. Tobias, stay with me through the night. But before we get there, Ketama, Come and Goes on Fresh.

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And I lost my hopes when you came my way. 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Yeah. 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

0: Love a good tongue twister, Interplanetary Criminal featuring Original Coffee. That is Slow Burner. Don't mind that at all. You are with J-Bangers. 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Coming up real soon, one of the DJs playing at our party, Paul Marshman on the way, Bob Sinclair and Calvin Harris and Jazzy all on the other side of this.
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2: Marcus, what happened during the labour?
3: 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Funny enough, 2 years later, with our second one, I did exactly the same thing because they're about 3 days apart. In defence for all the dads out there, labour can be pretty long and boring.
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Tigger versus Medusa, You're Gonna Want Me, I Know, is the name of the track. Fresh 927, the beat of Adelaide, you are with J-Bangers. Now, if you haven't already, make sure you follow us on Instagram and like our Facebook page to stay up to date with everything happening in and around Adelaide. And make sure you like our TikTok page now. Amazing posting content for you. Give us a bit of a follow. Coming up real soon, Chris Lake on the way, Duke Jermont. But right now, this is going to get you in the mood. Axwell, whatever turns you on Fresh.

0: Chris Lake, Make You Fired, Fresh 927, the Beat of Adelaide. You're hanging out with your friends. You are with J-Bangers. Now, have you always wanted to learn how to DJ? Well, we are about to launch our DJ course with DJ Sanchez. Amazing. You would heard him on a Friday afternoon getting you in for the vibes. If you want to register, fresh927.com.au if you want to become a DJ. Coming up real soon, Duke Jermont on the way. Cassian, Fred again, all on the other side of these.
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0: Come to Life, Cassie and Arco, Fresh Start 27, the Beat of Adelaide, streaming live across the iHeartRadio. We are on the home stretch. Coming up real soon, Hugel on the way, Camel Fat, and I've got this track from Fisher. Can't wait to play that. That is Stay, but before we get there, Fred again, Lights Burn Dimmer on Fresh.
1: Remember that night at the Hippodrome? Never knew that look when you look at me. 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You're the salt, I'm the lemon on the top. Heart quickened, south of the river. 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

0: Hugo moving to the Sun, Fresh 927, the beat of Adelaide. 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

0: It's Tracks of the Week, counting down 25 to 1. 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
1: Oh, big deep breaths, because it's Saturday night and we're feeling all right. It is time to get stuck in the best tunes of the week. It is your Vital 25 with Jimmy C. Fresh 92.7, the beat of Adelaide. Oh, yeah. I've been gearing up for this for the past 7 days. I cannot wait to get stuck into a brand new countdown. I'm sure you can't either. I hope you are enjoying your Saturday night, wherever you may be partying. 0428 927 927. Jump on the text line. Let me know where you are and what you're up to. As we have a little bit of a recap on what was happening on last week's countdown here, he's not at the peak, but we have reached the summit. Johnny Summit, alongside the classic Chainsmokers, All the Time. Let's do it. It's your top 5 recap on the Vital.

Oh, it's a brand new number one on last week's Vital 25. Prosper and Clone teaming up with Free Your Mind, overtaking Another and 54 Ultra's reign of dominance for the past several weeks with Talk to You. It is Jimmy C with a brand spanking new countdown coming your way in just a few seconds' time. Cloning, right? It got me thinking. I remember there being like an animal that you wouldn't think of to be the first thing that's like properly cloned, right? Tadpoles don't really count. But I'm talking about like, okay, what's something that comes to mind that you want to clone first? A dog? A cat? Like you want more of your pets, right? What about a sheep? You remember Dolly the sheep? Actually was born the same year I was and lived a pretty decent life for a sheep. Not bad. I'm sorry for that build up. Okay, well, how's this, right? Clone back at it again. And I see what I did there. Alongside Prosper again and Tristan Henry. Boy. This is Good Girl kicking off a brand new countdown. Jimmy C with you for the Vital 25.

0: always feel like I'm going to butcher this name. Nina Girace alongside Porter Robertson with Wanna Cry, and I feel like I'm going to shed a few tears if it turns out that I just completely stuffed it up. But it's the weekend. Cut me some slack. Even though I do this every single weekend, and I'm grateful for it. 0428927927. Show me how grateful you are to have me doing this, okay? I'd appreciate it. I'd be actually grateful for it. On the other side, I'm grateful to get stuck into your top 20. Oh, mate. Whew. Big tunes coming your way.
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0: Dude, it's the Vital 25, and that was a pretty sick collab right there.
1: True.
0: Fisher and Tones and I are getting together to create music. The track is called Favour, but really they're doing us a favour by just collabing together. How good's that? I need you to do me a favour right now, though. Listen up to this. Do you hear that? That is the sound of my bingo balls banging against a brass basket. What does that have to do with anything? It has to do with everything, because Harbourtown Bingo begins Monday, August 31st. Registration is required to participate, and you want to get stuck into it quick because it closes off Sunday, August 31st. You have to get in before that date or you won't be able to share in the thousands of dollars in Harbourtown vouchers. Seriously, so many outlets at Harbourtown, premium stuff. You want to get involved. 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Get stuck in, mate. Oh, so good. Can't wait. Get your bingo card. Let's do it. Josh Baker, Poppy Bascombe, My Place, your Vital 25.

0: Dean Turnley, acting tough. Oh, so tough. What a strong, ambitious track to put on at number 17. It is Jimmy C with you for the Vital 25 on Fresh 92.7, the beat of Adelaide. Coming your way, we're throwing it back. It's the Vital Wineback track. Whew, we are going all the way back to 2008, a year where if you were silly enough to buy a HD DVD player and just didn't get Blu-ray, I mean, why? I remember seeing a couple of HD DVDs in Cashies once and thinking, oh, what's that? Will they even play? I mean, if you had a PS3, which you should have had, right? I mean, come on. Blu-ray, it just worked on everything. It was so much better. It was ridiculous to get HD DVD. Anyway, this conversation is ridiculous. I'm talking to myself. On the other side, we get into your final wine bag.
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1: So let's do it. Let's head back in time. The Vital 1 backtrack sees us going to the year 2008, a whole freaking 18 years ago. This tune is now legally an adult. And guess what came out in 2008? And it's pretty topical, considering what we're about to have finally come out in the next couple of months. And that was Grand Theft Auto 4 in 2008. Fast forward 18 years later, Grand Theft Auto 6 is finally dropping. Although, with all the recent drama with the hacks and the leaks, I won't be surprised if this drops down. Stuff is, we're going to hold it back to 2030. Right now, though, we're at Holmes Monday. It's Jeff now, alongside Gabby Gay. I remember it's a vital one.

0: Anima and Lisa joining up for your number 11 on the Vital 25. It's Bad Angel. I wonder if there's a song called Good Devil. I'm going to look it up. Yeah, I'm going to do it right now. Just talk amongst yourselves. It's Jimmy C here with you for the Vital 25. Fresh 92.7, the beat of Adelaide. Make sure to keep hitting up that text line. 0428 927 927. And we're putting it in the Google machine. All right, here we go. Good Devil. Enter. Oh, all right. Don't Google Good Devil. Just don't. Forget I said anything. It's taken, okay? Just, it's taken by something. Okay, top 10 coming your way on this countdown. Whew, mate. I love it. I just Googled that, actually. But don't do what I did, please. coming your way. We are making sure we are getting towards the creme de la creme of this countdown. Top 10 on the Vital.
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1: Oh, he's getting us hyped. James hype. Serotonin. Just feed me more. Serotonin, it's good stuff. Get it in you. 0428 927 927 is the text line. Keep it coming. Here on The Vital 25, I feel like I missed my calling. I should have been a bingo number caller. Here's my audition, right? Okay. 11. Legs 11. Just pretend I'm holding up a little ball. And 22. Two little ducks. See? I missed my calling. Instead, I'm stuck doing radio. Don't be stuck. Left out of Harbourtown Bingo. 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It is time for some Kadama Comes and Goes. This is your number 7 right here on The Vital.

0: Faithless has found a new religion with BB Rexha. All hail BB Rexha. It's your number four right here on the Vital 25. What a track, mate. What a countdown it's been so far. But we got some medals to hand out, don't we? Yeah. Bronze, silver, gold. It's time to head to the podium. The Vital 25 top three is coming your way, mate.
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Oh, falling short another week, but still in the runner-up position. Not a bad place to be. Another featuring 54 Ultra, Talk to You, number two on the Vital tonight. It is Jimmy C with you for another Saturday go-around, and I'm going to be back next weekend right here, Saturday at 4. Hope you have a fabulous weekend. I know that a lot of people currently are headed over to Adelaide Oval to see potentially Texas retirement game. Yes. Oh, big Tex, mate. Tell you what, guy's been around for a while. Good on you, mate. Good innings. Good innings. Wrong sport, but yeah, great stuff. He's an Adelaide icon, of course. Okay, here we go, Adelaide. This is your number one of the week. Prosper and Clone. They've cloned themselves into another number one with Free Your Mind. It is Jimmy C with you. I'll catch you next Saturday at 4.

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9: 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Dropping the biggest hits to kickstart your Saturday night.
11: We are back another Saturday night across the airwaves. Gex and Friendly here to kickstart things for you.
12: That's right. Another Saturday night, another edition of Synergy. Welcome back.
11: Yeah, welcome back to the Banger Factory.
12: Nothing but the biggest and best bangers to get your Saturday night started. How are you, Gex? It feels like I haven't seen you in a hot minute, mate.
11: It has, yeah, been a big solid 7 days. I mean, feels like a lifetime.
12: Best seven days of my life, if you ask me.
11: It feels like a lifetime. You said you missed me.
12: Just kidding, mate.
11: You almost said something nice. Almost.
12: So close.
11: Wow.
12: I don't live up to my name. That's for dang sure.
11: It is Gex and Friendly for your Saturday night party. You know the deal. Nothing but hits coming out of your speakers for the next 2 hours. Oh, let's go.
12: Let's go.

0: full spanner in the works. I felt like I was in Vice City for a second there.
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0: 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We'll let the people decide, shall we? 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It's kind of a vibe.

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0: bringing the vibe straight out of your speakers. 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And when we're not here, Friendly, what are we doing?
1: Oh, mate, now we are absolutely cooking, and we cook outside of the studio as well. You'll catch me at Fabric Nightclub, front and center, main room, R&B, rooftop, running everywhere. Come say hello. Where are you going to be, mate?
0: I am at the Warradale Hotel, bringing the party down there. Always a fun night. And Friendly, talking about cooking, do you remember DJ Chef? Serious question. Do you remember that guy?
1: Negative. No.
0: He was a DJ and he used to cook stuff. He dressed as a chef and he used to cook while DJing. He was literally cooking.
1: I've seen many people do that. I didn't know there was someone by their actual name and made it their whole thing.
0: DJ Chef, hold on. I'll find him now.
1: Yep. Listeners, just wait while we...
0: There you go. There's his photo. What do you think?
1: Yeah, nah, he's not wrong. He actually is.
0: What do you reckon?
1: I don't know if I
0: rate that. DJ Chef.
1: Good on him for trying. That's what I'm saying.
0: What a thing. Anyway, it's not about DJ Chef. It's about what we're cooking. And we've got plenty more that we're going to cook for you. On the other side of this, halfway through the show, Gex and Friendly for your Saturday night on Fresh 92.7.
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0: 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We do it every single week to get you in the mood for whatever you're doing. You don't even need to be doing anything.
1: No.
0: You just be chilling at home. We're still giving you the heat.
1: Just sit down. You can be doing your nails, washing your hair, doing what... Do anything. Just put the show on. That's all we ask.
0: That's it.
1: I was giving you a bit of heat for playing some random stuff earlier in the show, so I thought I might whip this out.
0: Yeah.
1: How about this?
0: Earlier on in the show, I played a remix of Queen, Want to Break Free. Friendly gives me a hard time, and then he comes on and drops Billie Jean.
1: Well, this is the most famous bass line in the world, mate, so if you're not getting down with it. What are you?

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0: Synergy, it is Gex and Friendly supplying the soundtrack to your Saturday night. And you know what else we supply, Friendly, at this time every single week?
1: What's that, Gex?
0: It's a guest DJ.
1: That's right. Actually, we have J-Lock coming in. I've managed to convince him to come out of the club. He's normally too famous for a lot of things, but he's like, you know what? He's going to see how the lower class kick in. I respect that. I'm actually looking forward to
0: his
1: set.
0: He's too famous for us.
1: He is.
0: Is that what you're saying?
1: Yeah, man's a superstar.
0: I think he is. Who do you think he is?
1: These people in Entourage. What do you mean?
0: Is that who all the people out there are?
1: There's like 18 people out there just taking notes and dusting his shoes and, you know, all those people.
0: Get my headphones!
1: Don't bring up headphones to him, he'll get upset.
0: Why's that? I feel like there's a story here.
1: It's a long story, right? I borrowed his headphones. I just had to pay for some new ones, all right? They're gone. I don't know where they are, but they're gone.
0: He let you borrow his headphones and you lost them.
1: Yeah, look, I'll take responsibility, but he got brand new ones in return. So, if anything, he won.
0: A casual, you know? $400 pair of headphones lost.
1: Yeah.
0: Good work.
1: Yeah, no, they weren't cheap. It did sting. I will admit it did sting. All right. Friendly needs to behave himself when he's at gigs, all right?
0: J-Lock on the guest set coming up next on Fresh.
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0: Fresh 92.7. You have been listening to the guest mix by none other than J-Lock, gracing us with his presence. The King has returned to the studio after a bit of a hiatus, actually, Gex.
1: With his entourage.
0: With his, telling me you can't fit that many people in the studio. It is a tiny little box and they all have to sit outside and they're all sweating, making sure he's all right.
1: Hey, I spot a familiar face in that entourage, actually. Sean Maynard has joined in. He's sitting there with them, hanging out.
0: He's trying to swim through. He can't even get in.
1: He's blended in.
0: Everyone's got to make sure J-Lo gets out of here safely before you come in. Sean, just wait there, mate.
1: It is Synergy Fresh 92.7. Thank you to J-Lo for the guest set. My name's Gex. His name is Friendly. And we are done for another week. Sean Maynard, coming through the entourage into the studio. Hello, Sean. Cool. No, he's not speaking. We'll see you next week.

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0: 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Certainly a massive release, and they're backing that up with Good Girl with Tristan Henry, Dance Anthems.
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6: 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We're starting right here, if you don't mind. Colter, Trapped.

0: Beckham. Again, the bridesmaid this week, it's so okay, which means that we are unchanged at the top for another week here on the Dance Chart, collated from Beatport downloads and streams and iTunes and 1001 tracklist data and your requests on this very show, Dance Anthems, and Shazam stats as well. And this is number one, Gorgon City, Jem Cook and Oracle. This is the Vibe Dance Chart, right?
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Five, 7 weeks. Gents anthems. These are the weekend weapons, the ones that deserve to be on your playlist this weekend. They're certainly on ours, and if we are your Saturday night playlist, we'll shout you out. Curtis also saying hi to Shay. Got to shout nice and loud. Enjoying the chins before heading out for a massive night on the town. They don't know when they're going to stop. They're just going to keep going till they drop out. At Dance Anthems Show, love to hear where you're at, where you're at, okay? We've got a big weekend vibe mixing coming to from Cameron Watson. All right, I had a big 12 months, Cameron Watson. Looking forward to that. Let's do another weekend. Weapon, Alaya and Gallo, Tony Romero's remix, Lipstick.

Melbourne, just about everything DJ Hardstringer putting out at the moment. That's Another Year Alone, I Love You, in brackets. Oh, it's a bit sad, but it's a bit of a belter too. It's a weekend weapon here on Dance Anthems. New Clementine Douglas theme. This is Tisha Polina.

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3: This is Dance Anthems. All right, no messing about as we hand over control of the ones and the twos.

Dance Anthems, your essential guide to the world of dance. Out to our kitchen rave crew, saying hi to PD. Also to Jonesy, got the show nice to Loud Listing from the pool room. We like that. At Dance Anthems show, Jen, also to Phoebe. Girls getting ready for a big night out on the town. Connell High Street as well. At Dance Anthems show, what are you doing? We are in the weekend vibe mix. We're kind of knee deep here. With

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Yes, that's right. 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
1: Marcus, what happened during the labour?
2: So our first job at Bathurst was on TV, so I pretty much settled in for the afternoon and watched that. Funny enough, 2 years later, with our second one, I did exactly the same thing because they're about 3 days apart. In defence for all the dads out there, labour can be pretty long and boring.
1: You're being honest. You're coming here and spilling the truth. Liam, what happened through the labour?
3: My mate recently was watching the World Cup game. He got serious and he missed the final 5 minutes.
1: Oh, wow.
4: You're kidding.
3: Where Messi turned it on and then Argentina took the bickies.
1: Oh, he missed the bit of the game?
3: Yeah, he missed a bit of the game.
1: Well, good on him. Good on him that he chose the berth. 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

0: Yes, yes, welcome back to the main room right here on Fresh 92.7. Paul Marshall with you for your Saturday night. Hope you have enjoyed the tunes tonight. That last one there is a brand new release by the man Ketama with his track Comes and Goes. That's it for tonight's show. Thank you so much for tuning in. We'll catch you back here same time next week. Till then, enjoy the rest of your weekend. 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

0: Bibi Rexha and Faithless with New Religion. You're on Fresh 92.7, the Beat of Adelaide. This is Jason for your early shift. Thank you so much for joining me at a crisp 5:15 in the morning. Now, I work early very often, and so I rely a lot on my alarm to get me up, but I hate the sound that it makes. By design, of course. It's a horrible noise, but it gets me out of bed. But I've trained myself to wake up a few minutes before the alarm goes off, just so that I don't have to listen to it anymore. And I don't think I've heard it in about 4 weeks because of that. However, I found out a few days ago that one of my coworkers has their ringtone set as the same sound as my alarm. And I found this out at about 6 a.m. while I was doing paperwork. And when I heard the sound, it almost gave me a heart attack because it made me think, oh no, I've overslept and I've just dreamt working for the past half hour. So I'm super excited for that to happen another 18 times before I figure out what's going on.
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3: 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In defence for all the dads out there, labour can be pretty long and boring.
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2: 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Oh, well, good on him. Good on him that he chose the birth. I was a little worried that he chose to watch Messi's final bout.
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0: Guardian Angel, Dimension and Karen Harding. You're on Fresh 92.7, The Beat of Adelaide. This is Jason for your early morning. Now, I used to have this really cute shelving unit that fit perfectly into a little corner in my unit, but it's gone. It was my sister's all along, and she's taken it away, and I have spent ages trying to find something to fill that void. Spent a lot of time looking at some decent furniture stores, and all of them seem to have not at all what I want for about four times the cost. So I'm looking a lot more at secondhand furniture now, and I am having a lot of fun, but I'm not having very much more luck. It does give me the excuse to look through what I can affectionately only call junk stores, like your Hindmarsh Disposals and your Stepneys, rest in peace. But all of them seem to have something that's really close to what I'm looking for, but doesn't quite fit into where I need it. At least I'm having fun, and I still get the opportunity to lowball people on Facebook Marketplace, which is always a great pastime.
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0: 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You're on Fresh 92.7, the Beat of Adelaide. This is Jason for your early shift. And if you're a bargain hunter like me, a day that you probably look forward to is Council Cleanup Day. Everyone throws all of their old stuff on the street, and the council takes some of it, and random thieves like me take the rest. I used to be really into it when I was a kid, because you would go around and you'd find these old scooters and bikes and you'd get some fun out of them, but you'd throw them away after a while just because they're being thrown out for a reason. But I've had a few people tell me recently there's a lot of merit to looking at it as an adult. My sister, for example, a while back found most of a trumpet at one of these council cleanup days. Missing the mouthpiece at all, but that saves you a lot of money if you're in the market for a trumpet. And one of our family friends apparently goes around to council cleanups, takes items from it, fixes them up and sells them for money. So if you're after a slow buck, I guess, that's something you could look at.
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0: Baby Doll by Ellie Oakes. This is Fresh 92.7, The Beat of Adelaide. You're with Jason for the early shift, and thank you so much for hanging out with me over the past couple hours. Now, as I ease into my Sunday, what I'm thinking about is what a good unconventional brekkie could be. I think there's a few ways to look at this. I think that it's pretty weird to make yourself a full dish. Who's out there making a farmer's feast for one, really? A great start is just some leftovers. If I open the fridge at 8 a.m. on a slow Sunday and I see a container of paella from last night, you have to understand that a man's going to indulge that. But what really hits it for me is a good brekkie pizza. And I have found this really nice spot at the markets that does a really good vegetarian and meat brekkie pizza, and they're both amazing, but so often I go there and I'm seeing these beautiful brekkie pizzas and all I can think is I could really go for a couple slices of margarita instead.
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Fresh 92.7, the beat of Adelaide. That was World Away by Griffin, Bunt and Inez. Joined by Baz for your Sunday morning pre-break here. Good morning, Adelaide. It's been a few weeks. I've missed you. I hope you missed me as well. I've been out with the flu the past few weeks. It's absolutely fantastic. And I'm at like that end part, like the worst part where you're actually over it, but you still have like a bit of a cough. It's really, really annoying. You can hear my voice a little bit there. That's really, really cool. But I hope you've had a fantastic past week. It's a lot better than mine. Hey, we've got a fantastic show on the way though. All the info, of course, the wine back party just around the corner. Any month and a bit away, can let you know how to get some of the remaining tickets up for grabs and our awesome Harbour Town bingo that we're starting very, very soon. You've only got about a week or so to get yourselves one of those awesome bingo scratch cards and make sure you can get some of the awesome prizes up for grabs. Let you know how to get those later on in the show. And of course, some awesome, awesome music that you know and love. Let's kick things off straight away. Love You More by Rudimental to kick off your Sunday morning pre-breaky right here on Fresh.

0: Fresh 97, the beat of Adelaide. That was I Don't Want to Hurt You by Clean Bandit and Big Pig. You're joined by Baz for your Sunday morning pre-recce. And we are on one of the biggest gaming events of the year. One of the big three, of course, a big trilogy. Of course, we had Summer Games Fest earlier in the year. We've got Game Awards happening at the end of the year. Of course, I'm talking about Opening Night Live and Gamescom starting off this week strong. If you're into your games, huge, huge announcements heading your way. Of course, we already had COD Next, Call of Duty Next, just a couple days ago. We've got the big Grand Theft Auto 6 stream happening on Netflix later on in the week. I believe it was on Thursday or Friday for us. Later on in the week, very, very exciting to see. Of course, it's going to be the biggest media release of all time. And of course, Grand Theft Auto, what is there not to love? Right, so make sure you keep an eye out for that. But there'll be tons and tons and tons of major game announcements. Xbox themselves have like a back-to-back days at Gamescom of huge, huge games. 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They're definitely worth checking out. And of course, Opening Night Live, the big Jeff Keighley, the second big Jeff Keighley stream of the year, will of course have tons of announcements for games all across the board, all across your favorite platform. So keep an eye out. There's going to be some major awesome stuff heading your way. And while you're keeping an eye out for some of your new favorite potential games coming out, keep locked in the fresh.
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Fresh Line 27, The Beat of Adelaide. That was Forever by Peking Duck featuring Fantogram. You're joined by Baz for your Saturday morning pre-brekkie, and we've got a brand new track just a couple songs away. It's called You Know, and it's coming at you from Notion and X Club. It's two songs away, so keep an ear out for that. And while you wait for that, have this one. All the Time, John Summit, Chainsmokers, Ilse, up now here for your Saturday morning pre-brekkie on Fresh.

0: 92.7, the beat of Adelaide that was never wanted it to end by Full Clip. 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And have you heard about our Harbour Town bingo starting on Monday, August 31st? 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

Fresh 97, The Beat of Adelaide. That was Beside of Me by Nimino and Maverick Sabre. Joined by Baz for your Sunday morning pre-brecky. Are you interested in getting out of your bedroom and stepping behind the decks here at Fresh and all across the city? This might be the course for you. We have the Fresh 97 DJ course being headlined by DJ Sanchez. Yes, the main DJ behind Fresh Fridays and the live Wineback Hours. He's got a 6 weeks course for any aspiring DJs, especially for beginners, new upcomers. 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

0: Fresh 97, the beat of Adelaide. That was I Like by Mylon Hofstadt and South Star. 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

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Thanks for listening and for tuning Adelaide, as always. Good to be back after that two-week break. Well, I say two-week break, you know, just dealing with the flu. It's not really a break. 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Grab your wine back party tickets. 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And go check out what's happening with the DJ course as well. Really, really awesome six-week course headlined by DJ Sanchez. You don't want to miss out, especially if that's something you'd love to get into. 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I'll see you tomorrow morning at 6 a.m. as always for the wake-up call. But for now, I want to go play the COD MW4 beta that I've been hanging out to play for the last 48 hours. So till then, guys. This Wednesday.

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0: It's just past nine. That was WannaCry, Nina Jirachi.
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0: 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Fresh 92.7, you with Noz for your Sunday morning. Filling in for Chelsea Finlayson this morning. She is off sick. We're wishing her our best thoughts. Of course, lots coming up for you on today's show. Coles, my headphones are going out here. I can't hear myself. Freaking look at me with my Kmart headphones. I couldn't find the good ones today. Hey, Coles security tags. They've got security tags on their meat. Why? I'm going to tell you why. Plus, I want to tell you how you can get tickets to the Wineback Party. It's going to be a good night. I'll let you know how you can do it all before the top of the hour. Stick with us. It's Noz. This is Keep Seeing Things. 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

0: Whatever turns you on, Axwell featuring Bon. These headphones again will drive me through the wall. They'll be the death of me. I'll tell you that now. I can't hear myself talking, so I'll take the headphones off. Hey, Coles, security tags. I saw a photo from Coles in Sydney and honestly thought, have we lost the plot? They're security tagging packets of beef there. Look, I get it. Steak is basically a luxury good now. But imagine needing assistance to unlock a $25 packet of sausages. Excuse me, mate. Can you unlock the border house? I feel like we used to steal chocolate bars. Now apparently everyone's running out with a rump. What's going on here? My opinion is if your supermarket meat needs an anti-theft device, the cost of living crisis has officially gone too far.
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